0: FM. Look up when your cooks down. Hold on to the hope that you got now. When the thunder starts and the sky goes dark, watch the light come bursting through the clouds. En FM,
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0: 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Come let us go up to the
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Je me rappelle, j'étais petit. Oh, I was just a little boy.

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Look up when your cooks stand. Hold on to the hope that you got now. When the thunder starts and the sky goes dark, watch the light come burst. Paris, Marseille, Nice, Valenciennes, Metz, Troyes, Le Mans, Mulhouse et Bâle.

first degree. Son of God hanging on a hill. Hell was my destiny. The crowd was shouting, crucify. Could have come from these lips of mine. The dirty shame was killing me.